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Und Neueinsteiger Nummer 4. Nomad, just a groove.

Life is a world of fantasy. See the world of TV. 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Come get this feeling.

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Parents and counselors constantly scorn them, but people are still having sex and nothing seems to stop them.

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Do you understand me? People are still having sex. Lust keeps on lurking. Nothing makes them stop. The safe thing's not working.

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It's rather obvious, it's just what one expects. The evidence is all around that everyone in every town has had it one time or another in their life. At this very moment, people are still having sex in a downtown condo or street in the projects. Although you can't see them or hear their breathing sounds, someone in this world is having sex right now.

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Perhaps they are perplexed. When you see them holding hands, they're making future plans to engage in the activity. Do you understand me? People are still having sex. Lust keeps on lurking.

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It's rather obvious, it's just what one expects. The evidence is all around that everyone in every town has had it one time or another in their life. At this very moment, people are still having sex in a downtown condo or street in the projects. Although you can't see them or hear their breathing sounds, someone in this world is having sex right now.

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Lust keeps on lurking. Nothing makes them stop. The safe thing's not working. People are still having sex.

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